0: working through something. So thank you for working this through with me. Mm-hmm. 이렇게 표현을 하고 있어요. 그런 표현 쓰면 좋다고 하고. And these difficult conversations, they are never a one and done thing, right? Mm. It's not just a one and done. What does one and done mean?
1: Right, so sometimes if you're the person that has something on your chest, you want it to be finished. Just one conversation, mm-hmm. one text message, and then, bah, I'm done, right? Like, come on, forgive me, or, you know, we're yeah. perfect now, we're back
0: on.
1: To, you know, we're yeah. back to best being best yeah. friends. But actually, conversations like this are not always a one and done, meaning that it's something done only one time, mm. and importantly, with no intention of repeating it.
0: Right. 그래서 딱 한 번으로 그냥 끝나버리는 게 아닌 경우가 많다고 말합니다. 이런 어려운 대화는 일단 한번 하고 그 다음에 마무리하면서 다음에도 또 이런 얘기를 이어서 좀 했으면 좋겠다. 이런 얘기를 이제 좀 덧붙여가지고 다시 대화를 한다는 거 암시를 할 수도 있겠고요. 어쨌든 이제 한 번에 끝나지는 않는 그 속성을 가지고 있다는 것도 이해하는 게 좋다.
1: Right. The expert says at the end, you might want to revisit the subject.
0: Yeah.
1: Revisit the subject later, meaning come back and talk about it again.
0: 맞습니다. Well, it's time for a song break. Let's listen to Sam Cooke. A change is gonna come.

0: any kind of celebratory sound. So if something is done with much fanfare, it means everybody is saying, wow, look at this, it's amazing. Mm. If it's done with little fanfare, nobody's interested. Everybody's 네. ignoring it.
1: 그래요. 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
0: The origins of Sweden's big summer party date back to the Christianization of Scandinavia a millennium ago and the tradition of celebrating the prophet St. John on June 24th, a practice still common in other northern European countries, Engman said. The custom of dancing around a majstang, or maypole, decorated with greenery and flowers, began in the late Middle Ages as an agrarian ritual imported from Germany to ensure a fruitful harvest. Many pagan superstitions were, and still are, associated with Midsummer Eve, including the belief that sleeping with seven different types of flowers, picked in complete silence under your pillow, will conjure dreams of your future beloved.
1: 스웨덴의 이 대규모 여름 축제의 기원은 천년 전 스칸디나비아가 기독교화되던 시대로 거슬러 올라가며 스웨덴 외 다른 북유럽 국가들에서도 지금까지 흔히 볼 수 있는 6월 24일의 예언자 성 요한을 기리는 전통에서 비롯됐다는 게 앵만의 설명입니다. 스웨덴어로는 마이스통이라 불리는 초목과 꽃으로 장식된 커다란 메이플 주위를 춤추며 도는 풍습의 경우 풍성한 수확을 기원하기 위한 농업의 의식으로 독일에서 전해졌고 중세 후기부터 시작된 게 있는데요. 미드서머 전야에는 과거에나 지금이나 기독교 이전에 이교도적 미신이 많이 남아있는데 그 중에는 완전한 침묵 속에서 꺾은 일곱 가지 꽃을 베개 밑에 두고 자면은 미래의 연인을 꿈에서 보게 된다라는 그런 믿음도 있습니다. 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
0: Yes, the maypole.
1: The maypole.
0: Yeah. And I mean, I don't know about you, Sue, but in my school, in primary school, we danced around the maypole too.
1: So did I.
0: Yeah, it's a very tall pole, and it's got ribbons attached to it, and usually kids dance, though it can be young people, and you each hold a coloured ribbon,
1: yes.
0: and you dance in and out, round and round the maypole in different directions until yes. the maypole is twisted and covered with all the ribbons.
1: Yeah, I did a lot of maypole dancing around this time of year when I was younger too.
0: In June?
1: No, maybe not. Oh, not June.
0: No,
1: in May.
0: In May.
1: 그러네요. Okay, what does agrarian mean? It says here that, you know, the custom of dancing around this maypole, it dated back or began in the Middle Ages. It was an agrarian ritual.
0: Yes, an agrarian means of agriculture, meaning it was something done by farmers, by people working the fields. So if you see the term agrarian, it's all to do with living in the countryside and all to do with farming, farmers, and in this case, the rituals and traditions associated with those people.
1: Mm. 자, 그래서 여기서 말하는 agrarian이라는 거는요, 바로 농지의, 농업의라는 뜻입니다. To do with agriculture. So it was an agrarian ritual. 예전부터 전해져 온 농업의식이었습니다. There was another thing that people used to do and still do, I think.
0: Oh, yes. I think this superstition is still alive.
1: Okay. And what it is to pick seven different types of flower petals.
0: Shh.
1: Oh, stop. Okay. Why?
0: You have to pick them in silence.
1: Okay. You have to not say anything. Pick seven flower petals. Is it petals or
0: seven,
1: just flowers?
0: No, flowers. Seven different kinds of flowers.
1: All right. So
0: a rose and a tulip and a daisy and so on.
1: Not just the petals.
0: No,
1: the actual flowers.
0: The actual flower.
1: All right. So
0: come on,
1: Sue,
0: you want to dream of your beloved.
1: I'm not Swedish, but anyway, seven different flowers, and you put it under your pillow, and then you'll dream of your future what?
0: Beloved.
1: What does
0: or
1: that
0: beloved.
1: mean?
0: That's the person that you love, or it can be the thing that you love, in this case, the person. So my beloved, you'll hear in old stories and fairy tales as the prince talks to the princess or the princess talks to the prince.
1: Yeah.
0: It's a term of endearment. So if you dream of your future beloved, you're dreaming of the person you will fall in love with.
1: 사랑하는 사람이라는 뜻이에요. 그래서 beloved or beloved 다 됩니다. You will dream of your future beloved if you put those seven flowers under your pillow, but you have to pick them in silence.
0: Yeah, it was too late now. You've talked.
1: Oh, okay. Well, good thing I'm not a Swede, because then, you know, I wouldn't be able to see my future beloved. Or, anyway. However the tradition goes. 자, 19세기와 20세기에 도시화된 스웨덴에서는 한여름에 도시 거주자들에게 여름 휴가의 시작을 알리는 시기가 됐고, 따라서 이들이 시골로 돌아가서 축제를 즐기고 수확을 돕는 관습이 생겼다고 합니다. 오늘날에도 여름이 되면은 도시를 떠나 여름 별장으로 가거나 배를 타고 군도로 가는 사람들이 많고요. 이 시기에는 스톡홀 같은 도시에 사람들이 별로 안 남아있다고 하는데 이어지는 단락 들어보겠습니다.
0: 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The region epitomizes the Swedish countryside with sparkling lakes, rolling meadows, mossy birch forests, and cottages painted fallow red, a traditional Swedish color made with pigment from local fallon mines. This is also the place for a celebration with all the bells and whistles, folk costumes, troops of musicians, and sky-high maypoles around which thousands of revelers join hands in ring dances. When there are several thousand people dancing together around the maypole, it's quite extraordinary, said Stina Lilius, a retired journalist from the Leksand village of Torberg, who now works as a guide in the region. Every year she meets relatives in the same area to watch the spectacle, weather permitting.
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2: Right. I can almost picture it in my head. It looks beautiful.
0: Yeah, but also a little bit wild. Thousands of people dancing around a maypole. That's massive.
2: That is a lot. Now, let's picture this. Sparkling lakes and rolling meadows.
0: Yes. Now, the meadows themselves are not rolling around.
2: Then what does this mean?
0: It describes the feeling of them going up and down and up and down. Rather than meadows in the UK, we talk about rolling hills and dales.
2: Yes.
0: So think of not like a mountain. A mountain doesn't roll. You wouldn't say the rolling mountains of Korea, but you say the rolling hills of Sweden or the rolling meadows of Sweden, meaning they're gently going up and then they go back down again and up and back down again. In the same way, we talk about rolling waves.
2: Sure.
0: Waves do not actually roll, but they have that feeling of up and down and up and down.
1: 그래요. 가파르지 않고 완만하게 경사진 그런 meadow를 얘기하고 있습니다. 그래서 지금 여기서는 그 초원 얘기를 하고 있죠. meadow. 구릉진 아름다운 스웨덴의 초원을 묘사하고 있는 겁니다.
2: And you know the writer or this journalist Lilias says every year she meets her relatives and she loves to watch people holding hands and doing what they have to do for this summer festival. weather permitting.
0: Yes, meaning

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0: Which I would not recommend.
1: 비슷한 표현이 되겠습니다. 꿀꺽 마시는 느낌으로. 자, 스웨덴 본토 이외의 지역에서도 스웨덴인들은 하지 축제를 즐기는데요. 미국의 경우는 어떤지 다음 마지막 단락에서 들어보겠습니다.
0: In the United States, the Swedish consulate throws a great party in Battery Park City, which this year will be held on Saturday, Midsummer Day, since Midsummer Eve coincides with Juneteenth. And Swedish communities across the country host events like the Svedal Midsummer Festival in the San Francisco Bay Area.
1: 미국에서는 스웨덴 영사관이 배터리 파크 시티에서 성대한 축제를 개최하는데요. 올해는 미드서머 전야제가 미국의 노예 해방 기념일과 겹치기 때문에 미드서머 당일인 토요일에 열릴 예정이라고 합니다. 또그 외에 샌프란시스코 베이 지역의 스웨달 미드서머 축제처럼 미국 각지의 스웨덴 커뮤니티에서도 다양한 행사를 개최합니다. To throw a party.
0: Yes, means to have a party, to organize and put on a party.
1: Yeah.
0: Whether that's a small one in your home or whether it's a big one arranged by the city.
1: Yep. So if you're planning on organizing a party, you might say, I'm gonna throw a party.
0: 예, get yourself a delicious herring cake.
1: 그래요. 파티를 열다. 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Well, as we are approaching midsummer, it's time to think about how we might want to celebrate the season in our own personal ways. It's interesting because this midsummer festival introduced the maypole, even though it isn't May right now. In England, I did briefly mention, of course, during the week that we have, maypole dancing where children will gather around a maypole and hold ribbons, and you go back and forth, in and out, and you weave those ribbons around the pole, and you end up with a really lovely, almost like a tapestry type thing around the pole. Don't remember exactly when it was, but I assume it must have been in the month of May when that, that festival took place. Now, over in Sweden, of course, they have very long, dark winters, and then, along comes the sun. So it's not just about celebrating summertime, but it's about enjoying a lot of sunlight, which is what they're very happy to see and experience. So that was a look at Tuesday's story. And before that, on Monday, it was all about how to bring up difficult topics of conversation, how to have these talks. And a lot of our listeners said they could relate. Although you rightly also pointed out that in order to have these constructive conversations, both parties would have to be quite mature. And that's a good point as well. But nonetheless, whenever you do want to, have a difficult conversation, I remember that point about instead of saying, we need to talk, because that makes the other person very nervous. You should always say exactly what you want to talk about. We need to talk about the money that's going into the project this week, or, we need to talk about that conversation we had 2 weeks ago. So say specifically what it is you want to talk about. That makes the other person less nervous, and hopefully your conversation will go very smoothly. All right, well, that's it for the show today. Our final song is by Daft Punk. It's One More Time. Have a great Saturday, and we'll see you in 22 hours.

0: further.
1: Okay.
0: So we're going to space and even more further.
1: Okay.
0: So here, Korea and beyond, it doesn't stop at Korea.
1: Okay.
0: It goes further out.
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0: Japan's central bank has delivered another rate hike, lifting its key policy rate by 25 basis points to 1%. That marks a 31-year high, driving home a tightening cycle that's reverberating through global markets and putting pressure on policymakers in South Korea and beyond.
1: 네, 노래 듣고 올게요.
0: Let's listen to Taylor Swift with Cruel Summer.

0: It's just cake, but TikTok is eating it up. I don't get it. Waiting 3 hours for sprinkles sounds like a hard pass to me.
1: Says the guy who waited for hours for a Dubai cookie. I wouldn't talk.
0: 48 hours, baby.
2: Evening Special에서 드리는 선물입니다. 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
0: 네, that's our show for today. Thank you everyone for staying with us for the past 2 hours. And Sam,
1: yeah.
0: 수고 많으셨습니다.
1: Oh, likewise, Sam. We're going to leave you with our last song for the show. Mm-hmm. It is a song by Plain White Tees. It's Rhythm of Love.
0: 네, 지금까지 EBS FM Evening Special 마스터 유진이었고요.
1: And I've been Kristen Cho.
0: All right, have a very special evening, you guys.
1: We'll see you tomorrow. Bye-bye.
0: Bye.

0: 영어 회화 Level 3 Power English.
1: Welcome to the show, everybody.
0: Hello, everyone. I'm Kristen Cho.
1: And I'm Cameron Word.
0: Thank you so much for joining us today. Happy weekend, everyone.
1: Yes, yes.
0: I want to get right to the topic today.
1: Okay.
0: Okay, this is a great topic, and I thought about you. Dealing with difficult people makes us age faster.
1: Are you saying I'm a difficult person?
0: No, but we share similar views.
1: Ah, yes.
0: Now, when people say he's difficult, you know, what do you mean?
1: So this is interesting, and I think some of our Korean listeners might misinterpret, might misunderstand this. In English, a difficult person is only someone who is, like, annoying.
0: Yeah.
1: When you have to talk to them, it's like very annoying to talk to them, or you have to do a lot of things for them.
0: Requires a lot of your mental energy.
1: That's what we mean when we say difficult person.
0: Right.
1: I know in Korean there is a phrase where a difficult person can mean someone who doesn't have money.
0: Mm-hmm. Right? Ah, yes.
1: Right?
0: Yes.
1: And so in English we would express that with someone having a difficult time.
0: Yes.
1: Someone having difficulties. That's someone who doesn't have money or someone who is, you know, struggling in some way. But a difficult person is an annoying person.
0: Okay, very good. And you can just say, he's very difficult. Not even use the word as an adjective, right? Obviously. But just stop it at difficult. And then when you hear that, you think, Uh-oh. I better be careful.
1: Yeah.
0: Uh-oh. Yeah. I don't want to get too close to, you know, whoever that is.
1: Exactly.
0: So you don't want to be a difficult person. However, there are difficult people. And you know what they do?
1: What do they do?
0: They make us old, Cameron. Ugh. They make us grow older faster.
1: Well, that's just not fair.
0: Yeah.
1: They're stressing us out and making us older.
0: Yeah, that's right.
1: Goodness.
0: Yeah, that's right.
1: Ugh.
0: It's a double whammy.
1: Totally.
0: Okay. Here are some expressions that we're going to cover today. It turns out.
1: It turns out means the result is. We didn't know the result, but we learned the result.
0: Mm-hmm. Show up.
1: Show up means to arrive or appear in a place, to become visible.
0: Make a difference.
1: This means to change something, usually in a positive way, to make a positive change.
0: Excellent. Let's go ahead and listen to our Saturday article.
2: Dealing with difficult people may affect your health more than you realize. New research suggests that constant stress from negative relationships can speed up biological aging. Many of us have at least one person in our life who creates tension or pressure. And it turns out these relationships can slowly take a toll on the body, causing inflammation, fatigue, and other health problems. The study also found that these negative connections often show up in close relationships, such as family members or coworkers, which makes them harder to avoid. Experts say learning how to manage stress and minimize contact with these people can make a difference. Even small changes may help protect your health.
0: Please join us on page 110. Dealing with difficult people makes us age faster. Let's see why. Dealing with difficult people may affect your health more than you realize. So when we hear more than you realize, it means you thought one thing, but there's more to it.
1: Yeah, maybe you didn't think it was good to deal with these difficult people.
0: Obviously.
1: Right, but It's even worse than you might think.
0: All right. New research suggests that constant stress from negative relationships can speed up biological aging. Okay. So our power pattern today is speed up biological aging.
1: Yes.
0: So why is it biological aging?
1: Right. So biological, we're dealing with bodies and animals and even us as humans, our bodies.

0: right? We say biological aging because it is the physical age, not the calendar age that we're talking about. Your birthday doesn't come faster.
1: Yeah.
0: Your birthday comes every 365, every 366 days. That speed is not going to change. However, your body starts to get older.
1: Yeah.
0: Faster.
1: That's right.
0: That's why we say speed up biological aging.
1: So you don't want to do anything that speeds up because we're already aging. We don't want to age faster.
0: Yeah.
1: No.
0: No need to rush that process.
1: No, no. Let's continue.
0: Many of us have at least one person in our life who creates tension or pressure. And it turns out these relationships can slowly take a toll on the body, causing inflammation, fatigue, and other health problems.
1: Okay. I think the sentence is talking to me.
0: Mm. Well, it's talking to all of us. All of us,
1: yeah,
0: Kristen.
1: That is true. That is true. Okay, so we have at least one person in our life who creates tension or pressure. So tension or pressure, similar to pressure, or is it a little bit different?
0: It is similar. I do think it's important to highlight in Korean, you have tension, right?
1: Tension, yeah. Mm-hmm.
0: And it's often seen as a good thing.
1: Right.
0: In English, it's almost always a negative thing.
1: Agreed.
0: Right? Mm-hmm. And tension is about an uneasiness, a stress, or anxiety.
1: Yeah.
0: Often between people.
1: Mm-hmm.
0: Right? There's
1: tension between two people.
0: Yeah, there's a strain. Mm-hmm. There's something not good in that relationship between two people.
1: Okay.
0: Maybe they're not fighting, but they don't feel good about each other.
1: Yeah, there's an uneasiness, a discomfort.
0: Yeah.
1: Okay. So it turns out these relationships can take a toll. And we've covered this expression, take a toll, have an effect.
0: Yes.
1: A negative effect on the body. But it turns out, so when is this used?
0: It turns out is often used after you've done an investigation, you've done some research, you've asked something, and you have found out the answer.
1: Mm.
0: It turns out, blah, blah, blah, means I found out this information after doing an investigation.
1: Okay, so it's like kind of your findings.
0: Yes.
1: Uh-huh. Like you did some research and this is true. And what's true is that it has a negative effect on our body, how inflammation, fatigue, and other health problems. So it really does affect us physically too.
0: Wow. Wow.
1: Wow. Inflammation.
0: Yeah.
1: I mean, it's not junk food, just junk food. It's people.
0: Yeah, everyone's like trying to get rid of gluten and sugar. We got to get rid of bad people.
1: That's right.
0: Yeah.
1: Okay. The study also found that these negative connections often show up in close relationships, such as family members or coworkers, which makes them harder to avoid. Yeah.
0: Yeah.
1: Family. Yeah, they say family stress is really big.
0: Yeah, because you have to be with them all the time.
1: Yeah.
0: And emotionally, you're closer to them.
1: Sure.
0: So everything affects you more with them.
1: Right. It's very complicated.
0: Yeah.
1: It makes it more stressful. Okay, connections often show up in close relationships. Okay. These negative connections, where do they show up?
0: They show up in close relationships. Here, show up means to appear or become visible.
1: Mm-hmm.
0: They were maybe always there, but you found them.
1: Mm.
0: Oh, here they are.
1: Ah.
0: These connections showed up.
1: Mm-hmm. Oh, it was my family.
0: Okay. All it was my mom and dad all along.
1: Or coworkers.
0: Yes.
1: Yeah, it is true. It is true. And it's, I think, because with family, it's daily, especially like with me. You know, you're constantly doing that. As much as you love them, it is stressful at times.
0: It's true.
1: It really is.
0: You don't have enough distance from them sometimes to kind of relax.
1: Yeah, why do you think I moved to a bigger apartment? I needed space.
0: More space in between you, yeah.
1: All right, let's continue.
0: Experts say learning how to manage stress and minimize contact with these people can make a difference.
1: Okay. I think the key is to manage your stress. We all have it.
0: Mm-hmm.
1: It is about managing the stress. And sometimes if they're not family, you minimize contact, which means you don't see them.
0: Yeah.
1: Okay.
0: As little as possible.
1: As little as possible. And these

0: things can make a difference.
1: Make a difference means to have an effect or make a change. And if you do not have any kind of description with what type of difference, we usually assume it's a good change.
0: Yeah.
1: So here, make a difference here means like, yeah, it can kind of help you some.
0: Oh, yeah.
1: Maybe not a ton, maybe not a lot, but there's a noticeable good positive effect.
0: Right. So even small changes may help protect your health. Yeah, little things. You don't have to do big things.
1: No.
0: I always find that little things really do add up.
1: It is the lesson of life, I guess.
0: I think it is. All right, let's go ahead and listen to that one more time.
2: Dealing with difficult people may affect your health more than you realize. New research suggests that constant stress from negative relationships can speed up biological aging. Many of us have at least one person in our life who creates tension or pressure. And it turns out these relationships can slowly take a toll on the body, causing inflammation, fatigue, and other health problems. The study also found that these negative connections often show up in close relationships, such as family members or coworkers, which makes them harder to avoid. Experts say learning how to manage stress and minimize contact with these people can make a difference. Even small changes may help protect your health.
0: It's time for Power Note, and we're on pages 112 and 113. It turns out is basically saying, oh, I found this to be true after researching or studying or experimenting something.
1: Yes.
0: Okay. New information. Did you finish the project early?
1: Yeah, it turns out it didn't take as long as I expected.
0: Uh-huh. So before you thought it would take 1 month. And then now you realize it turns out it only took 2 weeks.
1: Oh, that's great.
0: Yeah.
1: That's always wonderful.
0: Well, that's nice.
1: Yeah, yeah.
0: We thought the test would be easy, but it turns out it was really difficult. So I do feel like there is some assumption, like there is some idea of what you think it is. And then later it turns out it's not.
1: Right. You thought it was good, but it was actually bad.
0: Yeah.
1: You thought it was bad, but it was actually good.
0: Okay. So this is very common for people.
1: Yes.
0: You think like this guy or this woman, like they're really rude. They're very cold. Well, you had a few conversations with them, and it turns out they're really nice.
1: Mm-hmm. Yeah.
0: Yeah.
1: It was a new layer you discovered in them.
0: Right.
1: Yeah.
0: And so that is that idea of discovery. Okay, to show up means simply to appear or arrive at a place or event. And in the article, it showed up in close relationships,
1: yes.
0: These negative connections. How about this example? Did everyone come to your party?
1: Most people showed up, but a few said they couldn't come.
0: Mm-hmm.
1: So here, show up means to attend, to go to a place.
0: Mm-hmm.
1: We do often use this with events and parties.
0: Yeah.
1: How many people showed up?
0: Right, right.
1: Yeah.
0: Yeah. Who didn't show up? Yeah. New problems always show up when you least expect them. Okay. So now we're not talking about people. We're talking about problems.
1: Yeah. They show up. They even pop up, you might say.
0: Yeah.
1: Unexpectedly.
0: That is so true.
1: Bam.
0: Mm-hmm. How else can we use show up? There is this context that I've heard, to show up for someone.
1: Oh.
0: Okay, so I want to talk about that because you may think, wait, I thought it was just appear and arrive.
1: Yeah. It is closely related to appear in this case.
0: Okay.
1: But it means to be there for someone, especially when they really need you.
0: Yeah.
1: So a friend maybe has lost a family member,
0: mm-hmm.
1: and so they're going through a difficult time.
0: Right.
1: If you are a good friend and you go and you help support them, maybe you are cooking food for them because you know they're busy with other things.
0: Right.
1: That could be showing up for your friend.
0: Mm-hmm.

0: Parents can show up for their children. So the child is maybe doing things at school, either academic stuff or maybe they're in a club or sports, and you're a parent that goes and helps them, assists them. That would be showing up for your children.
1: So it is true that they are there. They do appear, but there's an added layer to the word show up.
0: Yeah, in that case, it's about support,
1: Support.
0: assistance.
1: Yeah.
0: Yeah.
1: So, for your good friends or close friends, you want to show up for them when they're going through a hard time.
0: Yeah.
1: Yeah.
0: You don't show up for everybody. If you don't really know the
1: Oh,
0: person,
1: no.
0: there's no reason to show up for them. But your good friends, your family, your kids,
1: Yeah.
0: those are the type of people you show up for.
1: Okay, very good. All right, if something makes a difference, it means that it kind of improves a situation. It has an important effect on it. Do you think walking for 30 minutes every day helps?
0: Yes, it really makes a difference over time.
1: So there is that idea that 30 minutes of walking, that's pleasant, but is it really going to have an impact? And here it's saying, yeah, it can make a difference over time.
0: Yes. And this doesn't mean it solves everything. It's saying there is a significant impact, right? But it's not going to, do everything. If you have some kind of, I don't know, heart issue, walking will probably help, but it won't solve everything. It will make a difference, maybe.
1: That's right.
0: Ask your doctor. We are not medical professionals,
1: No.
0: but it will have a positive, noticeable impact.
1: All right. Good teachers make a difference in students' lives.
0: Yeah.
1: So true. Can you think of a good teacher, like a teacher that has, affected you
0: Oh,
1: in a
0: yeah,
1: good way?
0: several.
1: Yeah. It's so true. Make a difference. So it can sometimes mean, depending on the context, it does help, or yeah, there is a change, but sometimes it can completely change your life.
0: Yeah.
1: Yeah.
0: I mean, I know people who, like, they had a good geometry teacher, and so they became a math
1: Yeah,
0: professor or
1: right.
0: whatever. That one person can make such a difference.
1: Such a difference. Okay. Speed up biological aging just simply means to make you age faster.
0: Yeah.
1: Okay. Eating processed food can speed up biological aging.
0: Excess exposure to air pollution will speed up biological aging.
1: Yes. Okay. And we all have that. I
0: Both
1: know. It's so
0: air
1: terrible.
0: pollution and the food.
1: Yeah, it's so true. All right. Power vocab is the word tension. Do check out the definition on page 114 and make sure to stop by audioohakdaan.
0: Udyo
1: Thank you so much for studying with us all throughout the week. Have a great weekend and we'll see you next week.
0: Bye-bye.
1: Bye-bye.

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Hey, you can count on me. You can count on me. You can trust me. 나를 믿어도 돼. 나만 믿어. 내가 도와줄게. 잘 돌봐줄게. 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Don't worry, you can count on me. I'll take great care of your dog. Alright, it's time for you to act your Hollywood skills to shine. 연기할 준비 되셨나요? Reaction, action. I have too many deadlines coming up. Action. Hey, you can count on me. I'll help you manage them. You can count on me. Good job. Next. I'm nervous about speaking at the conference. Action. Oh, you can count on me. I'll help you practice your speech. You can count on me. I'll help you. Great. Next. Our project is behind schedule and my boss is getting impatient. Action. You can count on me. Let's work on it together. Don't worry, you can count on me. Let's work on it together. All right, finally. Hey, can you watch my dog while I'm away? Action. Yeah, sure. You can count on me. You can count on me. I'll take great care of him. I'll take great care of him. Great job, everyone. That was fantastic. You can count on me. 나한테 기대도 돼. 언제든지 나를 의지해. 내가 도와줄게. 나는 언제나 너의 편이야. 네 편이야. You can count on me. Rely on me. Depend on me. Same meaning. Always remember that emotion is key when you're studying English, especially when you're speaking English. Reaction English. 주치였습니다. See you next time.

0: Good morning and welcome to EBS FM Morning Special, your morning energy. It's Sunday the 21st of June and I'm your host, Choi Soo-jin. 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Let's listen to the first idiom of the week. 이번 idiom은 wet one's whistle, 목을 축이다인데요. 다이얼로그를 통해 소개해드리겠습니다. 저희는 이제 축구 경기를 보고 있고요. 방금 전반전이 끝난 상황입니다. Let's have a listen. Idiom package, wet one's whistle. Wow, Janet, what an incredible first half. I can barely catch my breath.
1: I know. My heart is racing so fast. This match is pure, nonstop adrenaline.
0: The Korean squad is moving with so much energy. Yeah.

0: they really are. Their wingers are completely dismantling the defense.
1: Ah, they look sharp, hungry, and entirely capable of winning this whole thing.
0: Definitely. Oh, look! Look at the screen right now! It's Sunny!
1: Yeah! Oh, Captain Son Heung-min! He's playing like an absolute legend!
0: He really is, but have you seen the latest tournament-style articles?
1: No, what are the internet trends saying about him?
0: An AI facial analysis of the 2026 World Cup players ranked Sunny 6th among the most handsome players this World Cup.
1: Ah, for sure. He does have incredible charm.
0: He definitely does. He has style, he has talent, and of course that brilliant, brilliant smile.
1: Oh, how I wish I was in Mexico right now. Janet, speaking of which, have you ever been to Mexico?
0: No, I haven't. But Guadalajara is a truly beautiful, vibrant city.
1: So they say. What makes it stand out so much to you?
0: The food culture is spectacular and the street art is so colorful.
1: Wow, that sounds amazing. I love places with a strong artistic identity.
0: Plus, they have this magnificent regional museum that looks totally breathtaking.
1: Wow, Janet, I'm so impressed. I thought you said you'd never been to Mexico before.
0: Yes, I have never stepped foot in Mexico or Guadalajara in my life.
1: Wait, what? But you just described the whole place so beautifully.
0: I just watched a massive playlist of travel videos about it last night.
1: Oh, you're so ridiculous. You completely fooled me.
0: Oh, I couldn't resist. But those videos were genuinely captivating.
1: Ah, well, all this intense shouting and laughing has left me completely parched.
0: Same here. My throat is completely dry from cheering so loudly.
1: Let's head to the kitchen and wet our whistles before the second half starts.
0: I agree 100%. Have you ever tried Brazilian lemonade?
1: No. Isn't it just regular lime juice?
0: No. Much better than that. You will see.
1: There.
0: Did we capture the energy of World
1: so.
0: Cup cheering?
1: I love how we were talking perfectly fine and then all of a sudden our voices, well, your voice, you know, it was parched all of a sudden.
0: Right, it happened all of a sudden in that scene.
1: Exactly. And if you say something's parched, it means it's really dry.
0: Really dry.
1: Yeah. Okay, so to wet one's whistle.
0: Mm. Let's start with whistle. So whistle is just, you know, as we normally say. But in this case, in this idiom, it's used to talk about your throat or your mouth area in general. This comes from England. It's a very old expression from 14th century England as a humorous, as a funny way to say to put some water down there.
1: Yeah. Mm.
0: To drink something.
1: To wet your throat, 랑 같은 의미로 to wet your whistle, 이렇게 표현을 하는군요. 호루라기라는 뜻의 whistle이지만 여기서는 그냥 목이라고 보면 됩니다. 예, whistle이 또 휘파람이라는 의미가 될 수도 있고 뭐 다양한 의미가 있는데
0: It's just a funny, kind of humorous way of referring to your throat.
1: Yeah.
0: And wet one's whistle used to only refer to alcoholic drinks. So it used to, back in the day, mean, you know, that you're having... you know, beer or alcohol, some kind of alcohol down your throat. But now you can just use it for, in general, for other beverages and drinks as well.
1: Interesting. Also, neck and throat are different. In Korean, they're both 목, but neck is the outside of your 목, and throat is the inside of your 목. So in Korea, we'll just say 목을 축이다 or 목을 다쳤다. But in English, you want to wet your throat or, you know, drink something. It's going down your throat and then you hurt your neck. So
0: yes,
1: they're different.
0: Different.
1: When you hurt your throat, it affects
0: inside.
1: Your voice.
0: Mm. Like you're sick.
1: Yeah, but if you hurt your neck, then maybe you got a cut or a bruise or something. Mm. So it's slightly different.
0: Yes, even though in Korean it's the same word.
1: 맞습니다. 그래서 영어로는 목의 바깥쪽이냐 안쪽이냐에 따라서 단어가 달라져요.
0: So in Korean, how would you distinguish between the two?
1: Just context.
0: Ah, okay, okay.
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0: Okay, so context, of course, is always important.

0: important in language.
1: That's right. Some ways of using to wet your whistle might be, let's see, let's stop by that new coffee shop on the corner to wet our whistles before the concert starts.
0: Let's pop into that Irish pub over there, Sue, and let's wet our whistles. Let's grab a pint.
1: Yeah, exactly. Are there any similar or related expressions?
0: Oh, there are many ways to say something of this sort. I like quench your thirst.
1: Yeah.
0: Quench, this verb you might see in kind of like sports drinks commercials for sports drinks. Quench, Quench, quench your thirst, to satisfy that thirsty feeling.
1: 갈증을 해소하다. To quench your thirst. How do you spell quench?
0: Quench, quench.
1: Exactly. So this is a great one, and you would use this probably more often than to wet your whistle because this is a slightly older expression, and as you said, it comes from England, so not everyone around the world uses it, but it's useful to know.
0: Correct, yes. So these days I work out outside and it's very hot. So after a workout or during my workout, I have to quench my thirst with lots of water.
1: Exactly. 자, quench your thirst. 비슷한 표현이고요. 이번 idiom은 wet one's whistle였습니다. Let's listen to Michael Bublé. Haven't met you yet.

0: 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Let's have a listen. Idiom package, hold court.
1: Osu, there you are.
0: Oh, hey, Paul.
1: What are you doing in here in the kitchen? You've been gone quite a while.
0: Nothing, really. Just checking on the ice.
1: But the ice bucket is completely full.
0: Well, I need to wipe the counters.
1: Yeah, but you were just staring into the freezer.
0: Well, I mean, things get very, very messy quickly at parties.
1: Sue, I'm not buying it. Come on, what's going on?
0: Nothing's up. Seriously, everything is perfectly fine.
1: Oh, yeah, but you look completely stressed out.
0: Everyone's having a good time, I think. That's what matters.
1: But this is your party, Sue.
0: I know it is.
1: Yeah, then you should be out there enjoying it.
0: Well, I mean, I'm trying.
1: Sue, the food is delicious, the decorations look incredible, the music playlist is absolutely fantastic.
0: Thank you.
1: Sue, that was the most unsincere thank you I've ever heard.
0: No, really. Thank you. I appreciate it, really, I do.
1: Sue, what is the actual problem here?
0: Actually, nothing.
1: Clearly it's something. What is it?
0: Fine. It's Gary.
1: Gary? Gary from marketing?
0: Yes.
1: Well, what about him?
0: Well, it's just, he makes everything about himself.
1: Okay, I'm listening.
0: Like when we were all talking about the World Cup?
1: Uh-huh.
0: He said, I have so many friends in Mexico, my social media updates me faster than the news, blah, blah, blah.
1: Yeah, classic Gary. He's so childish.
0: And then when Jason wanted to switch the conversation to the actual match, Gary just started talking about his nacho recipe and how it's the greatest creation ever.
1: Oh, I missed that. I went to the washroom.
0: And he was like, blah, blah, blah, nachos, and how he won some competition and blah, blah, blah.
1: Right.
0: I mean, he's contemplating becoming a chef.
1: No, of course he is.
0: And opening a restaurant.
1: Oh, yeah, he told me some of his ideas.
0: He did? What ideas?
1: Making Korean dishes into hummus-style dips.
0: Are you serious?
1: Yeah, plus some other nonsense I can't remember now.
0: Exactly. I just had to get out of the room.
1: Yeah, but he was just being annoying as usual.
0: I couldn't sit there anymore.
1: It's nothing new for him, Sue.
0: I know, but only you and I know. Everyone else just met him today for the first time, and they're being very polite, while he was hogging all the attention, monopolizing all the stories.
1: Yeah, well, he sure loves the microphone.
0: I know it's small of me to think this way, but he's holding court as if he's the biggest entertainer in the world, and I just can't stand it anymore.
1: So you fled to the kitchen?
0: Yeah, I had to get out of there.
1: Kick him out, Sue. Kick him out of the party. You're throwing the party. He's a guest. Kick him out.
0: All right.
1: Won't be holding court for much longer.
0: So he was holding court?
1: He
0: was. What does that mean?
1: Well, think of the royal court. And think of the king or the queen. They are in charge. The royal court will listen and obey. When the king says something that he thinks is funny, the royal court has to laugh. When the Queen says something serious, the Royal Court will all gasp. So if we're holding court, we're being like the King and Queen, and we're making everybody pay attention to us. Everybody listen to us.

0: Either way.
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0: Oh, our boss loves to hold court at the end of meetings. He turns a quick status update into a lecture about his past successes.
1: Oh no. 너무나 상상이 되네요. What about this? During the lunch break, the senior engineer held court in the cafeteria, giving advice to the new interns.
0: Yeah, every Friday night, Uncle Joe holds court at the diner. He tells the same old fishing stories to anyone who'll listen.
1: The celebrity arrived at the after party and immediately held court in the VIP lounge, surrounded by adoring fans.
0: Sue, it's
1: Something like that. Or you
0: you.
1: might say, what else?
0: Well, you can talk about, for example, the tech guru held court at the conference booth. We've had Jensen Huang recently holding
1: Oh,
0: court in Hongdae
1: definitely.
0: and other places.
1: Yeah, all across the country, I would even say,
0: Yes.
1: on a bigger scale. Yeah. All right, what are some similar or related expressions?
0: Okay, I talked about taking center stage before, and that
1: Yes.
0: can be positive, usually, could be negative. To have a captive audience, meaning everybody's enraptured by you. To hog the spotlight, not very positive in
1: No.
0: this case. You're taking up too much space. Or to monopolize the floor. And again, here it feels like you're taking over when perhaps you weren't meant to. Then again, you can command the room, and that's very charismatic. Or you can steal the show,
1: Yeah.
0: which could be on stage or at a party.
1: Oh, 굉장히 많네요. Take center stage, hog the spotlight, monopolize the floor, have a captive audience, command the room, or steal the show.
0: Yes.
1: 이번 idiom은 hold court였습니다. Now let's listen to Adele, Make You Feel My Love.

0: Next up, we have Wednesday's idiom. 네, 수요일 idiom 들어볼까요? 이번 idiom은 wag the dog인데요. 의도적인 시선 분산입니다. 자, 다이얼로그를 통해 소개해드릴 거고요. 저희는 오늘 대학생 커플이에요. 점심 전에 만나서 지금 데이트 중입니다. Let's have a listen. Idiom package, wag the dog. Did you hear it's gonna be like 32 degrees today?
1: Oh, I know. It's getting hotter and hotter by the day, isn't it?
0: Oh, I agree. It was a good idea to stop by the new Pat Bing Su place first, because at least we'll be cooler than anyone else right now, I guess.
1: You just love Pat Bing Su, don't you, Sue? You'll have it any time of day, and you know you will crave it after we have lunch.
0: That's not true. Okay, fine, you're right. I do love Pat Bing Su, and I will definitely want it again later.
1: Well, the restaurant we are going to has complimentary watermelon ice cream for dessert.
0: Really? Oh, I love that. I can't wait to try it.
1: Oh, I knew you'd like it. Hey, look, a claw arcade.
0: Oh no, you can't be serious.
1: What? I'm just looking.
0: Last time, you spent, what was it, 30,000 won and got just 3 small keychains?
1: That was before I learned the tricks.
0: What tricks?
1: Okay, well, Jason told me that there is a trick to catching a prize every time, and that's the left-left, back-back, front-right move.
0: The what?
1: The left-left, back-back, front-right move. You move the claw that way, and it will always catch a prize, no matter the size or type.
0: I can't believe that.
1: Here, I'll show you. After we have lunch, we'll come back to this claw arcade, and I'll show you.
0: Oh, fine, we'll do that. But if you fail catching even one prize, then you'll be buying me lipstick at Yeonggyeoja.
1: Deal. Oh, that reminds me. I got this cosmetic sample on my way here.
0: Oh, really?
1: Here, it's a new summer organic sun protection product. It's quite big to be a sample, don't you think?
0: Oh, no, not this brand.
1: Why? What's wrong with this brand?
0: Oh, this is a very bad brand. They've been linked to animal testing, unfair treatment of workers, and lying about their ingredients.
1: I don't believe that. That's very serious.
0: Indeed. They have big, huge problems to deal with, but they continue to wag the dog with giveaways and shallow promotions and so-called new products that actually happen to be the same products, but in new bottles.
1: That's terrible. How can they still exist?
0: Because they use whatever PR tactics they can come up with. People get distracted by a free, full-sized sample or a cute package, and they completely forget the real scandals. They literally buy into the cover-up. All right. So the main expression here was to wag the dog.
1: Mm-hmm.
0: That's an odd expression.
1: Yeah, it's not the most common idiom.
0: You normally say wag the tail. Well, a dog wags its tail.
1: Right.
0: But that's just, you know, the dog moving its
1: sure,
0: tail.
1: Sure, right. The dog's wagging its tail is happy.
0: Not, yeah, that's just a natural way of saying that, you know, the dog is moving its tail, is happy, yeah. But what's wagging the dog?
1: So this phrase means to, it's used a lot in politics, to create a distraction, like a fake crisis or a scandal. In this case, this company was using this flashy promotion to divert public attention away from a major serious problem.
0: Mm, exactly.
1: So it comes from this larger idiom, the tail wagging the dog. So normally a dog wags its tail, but when the tail wags the dog, it means that these like small and the tail is controlling the entire body. The smaller thing is controlling the

0: the bigger thing.
1: 그러니까 원래의 뭐 어떤 스캔들이라든지 이런 것으로부터 사람들의 관심을 좀 분산시키기 위해서 다른 것을 보도록 하는 그런 이제 의도적인 시선 분산을 얘기하고 있습니다. 본질 흐리기가 될 수도 있겠고요. So in the dialogue, we use this idiom to refer to the cosmetics company, and we said, you know, they have a lot of really serious issues like animal testing, labor exploitation, and but instead of fixing those problems, the company launched massive free product giveaways, shiny new packaging to make the consumers forget about their unethical practices. So they're using these free samples or the tail to hide the scandals or the dog, I
0: Yeah, the
1: guess.
0: bigger thing.
1: Yeah, exactly. Okay, very interesting. I guess it's an old saying.
0: Yeah, apparently it comes from an old English proverb. A dog is smarter than its tail, but if the tail were smarter, it would wag the dog.
1: Okay.
0: And I remember this movie actually from the late 90s. It came out in 97, and that's where they kind of changed the phrase to wag the dog. It's a movie with Robert De Niro and Dustin Hoffman. So it's about a US president that gets caught in a massive scandal just days before an election. So then to distract the public, he hires a team of and a Hollywood producer to invent a completely fake war with Albania. You know, most people wouldn't even know what that country was, and they use actors and special effects to deceive the American public. So now it gets used when a government or corporation manufactures a distraction or a crisis to escape a bigger scandal.
1: Creating a diversion or a
0: Yeah, create a
1: distraction.
0: diversion.
1: Wow, okay. So they have big problems to deal with, but they continue to wag the dog and hopefully get people to
0: Forget about,
1: forget.
0: yeah, or not pay attention to that and focus
1: My
0: on this
1: goodness.
0: thing, this nice shiny thing over here, or ooh, look at this war that's happening. Don't worry about what I'm doing over here.
1: Got it, got it. Are there any related expressions or similar expressions we might want to keep in mind? I guess this
0: Not
1: is a
0: really.
1: one-off expression,
0: Yeah,
1: really.
0: I can't say
1: Wag the dog.
0: yeah, it's kind of a very specific thing. Maybe like setting up a straw man or straw man arguments. That's something that's used in court cases where a straw man is you create a whole, like you create another thing or and then you argue against that, something that is not part of the actual case.
1: Got
0: So
1: it.
0: it's called a straw man argument.
1: So in a way that could be similar.
0: Yeah, create a media circus maybe.
1: Oh, 그래요. 자, set up a straw man, create a media circus. 또 비슷한 표현인데요. 이번 idiom은 wag the dog였습니다. Let's take a song break. This is Kenny Loggins, The More We Try.

0: 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Let's have a listen. Idiom package under the hood. Welcome. I'm Sue, your Moss Boss 2.1 AI assistant. It's an absolute pleasure to meet you today. How can I help you out?
1: Wow! Hello there. Oh, this is so incredibly cool. My name is Jason, and this is my very first time using an AI agent. I am excited to see what you can do.
0: It's wonderful to meet you, Jason. Welcome to the platform. Feel free to fire away with any questions you have on your mind.
1: Oh, awesome. Let's see. What can I ask you first? What is the weather like outside today?
0: Right now, it's mostly clear and sunny as the early clouds clear out, with the temperatures sitting right around 79 degrees Fahrenheit and just a light breeze.
1: And what's that in Celsius?
0: 79 degrees Fahrenheit is roughly 26.5 degrees Celsius.
1: Got it. How much is $100 in Korean won?
0: Right now, $100 is approximately equal to 138,000 won.
1: Oh, this is amazing. Let's go deeper. Why is it getting so hot year after year around the globe?
0: That's a very heavy topic, but basically global temperatures are rising because of climate change. Human-made greenhouse gas emissions,

0: trap solar heat in the atmosphere, creating a warming effect.
1: Wow, serious stuff. Okay, let's switch to sports. Who do you think will win the World Cup?
0: Oh, that's always a tough call. Predicting a definitive winner is hard because tournament football is so unpredictable. Looking at the current data, it usually comes down to which squad handles the high pressure best, avoids key injuries, and finds their peak form at the exact right moment.
1: Fascinating. Hey, what is the cultural origin of my name, Jason?
0: Your name actually has a very cool history. Jason comes from ancient Greek and means healer. You might know it from Greek mythology. Jason was the famous leader of the Argonauts who went after the Golden Fleece.
1: No way! Oh, that's awesome. Okay, how about this? Why is BTS so incredibly big these days across the world?
0: They really are a global phenomenon. BTS blew up because of a perfect mix, incredibly sharp choreography, deeply relatable lyrics about growing up, and an unmatched connection with their fans on social media.
1: Ooh, I'm completely marveled by you. How can you be so smart, Sue? I mean, what's your secret? How do you know so much?
0: I appreciate the compliment, but to be honest, I don't actually have real human intelligence or secrets. I'm just trained to instantly search through and summarize massive amounts of digital information to help you out.
1: But you answer my question so quickly and directly. How is that possible? I mean, how can I truly believe this is true?
0: Well, the answer to that question might be a bit longer than the previous ones and pretty complex. But to put it shortly, while our interface and interaction might seem simple and direct, under the hood, it's powered by a massive database.
2: (웃음) 그래요. 좀 기계 느낌 내려고 했는데 사실 요즘에 AI 어시스턴트들은 자연스럽게 말하긴 해요.
3: That's 네, 이렇게. true.
2: 네, 근데 저는 좀 과장되게 기계처럼 말을 해봤습니다.
1: You did great.
2: Thank you. Okay, so what does under the hood mean?
1: Under the hood is if you look at things that might not be directly visible, then there might be things that give you more information about something. And typically, what it's talking about is a car's engine. So if you look at a car from the outside, you can look at its style and its appearance, maybe its size, and have a certain, you know, assumption about what the car might be like. But if you look under the hood at the engine, then that might give to a trained mechanic anyways, that might give more information as to how powerful the car might be, how fast it might be, how fuel efficient it might be, just a little bit more information as to how good the vehicle is, more so than just looking at the outer body of the car.
2: 그래요. 이 후드라는 게 본네트라는 뜻이죠. 그래서 차의 본네트를 열어보면은 그 안에 엔진이라든지 이런 것들을 볼 수 있듯이 그러니까 내부적으로는 뭐뭐하다. 알고 보면 뭐뭐하다. 라고 할 때 under the hood 이렇게 얘기를 할 수 있습니다.
1: Yeah, and we use this quite a bit for a lot of things beyond just cars.
2: Sure.
1: If you look at companies, a certain company might have a really good image. But if you look under the hood, maybe they do some things behind the scene that people don't see that might not be as, you know, good in terms of their image.
2: Yeah.
1: Or maybe, you know, even though this company has a really good image and you see it everywhere, maybe they're not making as much money as other companies because a lot of that money is being spent in other places, or maybe the company's not being run efficiently from an accounting standpoint. So it's just, they're might be things that counteract how somebody is viewed as if you look under the hood, if you look inside what most people don't see.
2: 그래요. 그래서 뭐 이런 것도 있을 수 있겠죠. The movie plays out like a simple comedy, but under the hood, it tackles a lot of deep emotional themes.
1: Mm-hmm. You could say, you know, in the soccer game last night, let's say France won 1-0, but under the hood, they actually didn't own the flow of the game. The other team had more possession, or the other team had more shots on goal. So if you look at the statistics, it might not be the same as the final score.
2: 그렇죠. 자, 그러면 뭐 비슷한 표현 뭐가 있을까요?
1: Well, you could say like behind the curtain
2: Okay.
1: or under the surface.
2: Yeah.
1: Much like if we talk about the duck on the top of the water and it looks so steady, but
2: Yeah.
1: under the water, the feet are moving quickly. So it's sort of like the things that you don't see immediately.
2: 그렇습니다. Behind the curtain, under the surface. 비슷한 표현이고요. 이번 idiom은 under the hood였습니다. Well, that was Thursday's idiom. Let's listen to Renee Fleming now with You'll Never Know.

0: Let's continue with the next idiom. 이번 idiom은 to have someone's back. 누군가를 지켜주고 지지한다는 뜻입니다. 다이얼로그를 통해 소개해 드릴 건데요. 오늘 레이쌤은 출판사에서 오디오북을 제작하는 PD 역할을 맡아주시고 저는 함께 작업하는 성우를 하겠습니다. Let's have a listen. Idiom package, have someone's back. Mic check, mic check.
1: Adjust your microphone slightly to the left, Sue. The plosives are hitting a bit too hard on the pop filter.
0: Like this?
1: Perfect. Now, keep your tone warm, cozy, and gentle. Remember, these are children drifting off to sleep. Take a deep breath. Ready? Two. 3, 2, 1, cue.
0: And so the little golden bear, curled up beneath the silver branches of the whispering oak, knowing that the stars would watch over him until the morning sun returned. Good night, little forest, and sweet dreams to all.
1: That was okay. It was steady. But let's make it a bit more magical. Lower your pitch on the final good night, almost like a soft whisper.
0: Got it.
1: Let's do it one more time. 3, 2, 1, cue.
0: And so the little golden bear curled up beneath the silver branches of the whispering oak, knowing that the stars would watch over him until the morning sun returned. Good night, little forest, and sweet dreams to all.
1: Okay, that's good. That's good. Beautifully done, Sue. Thank you so much for the recording. We are officially wrapped on this book.
0: Ah, thank goodness. Oh, my throat is so dry.
1: This storybook series is incredibly popular right now, and parents love your voice. Honestly, I would love it if you would take care of the next book as well. It is supposed to come out in 1 month.
0: Oh, let me check my schedule on my phone. I already have a couple of commercial recordings booked for that week. Plus, I actually had plans on taking a long overdue break next month.
1: Oh, no. I was really hoping you could do it. The author actually specifically requested you because your vocal texture perfectly matches the new character they are introducing, and the fans are already expecting your narration. It just wouldn't feel the same with anyone else.
0: Well, I really appreciate it. Let me look at the calendar again. Okay, I'll do it. I can push my break back to the following month instead.
1: Wow, thank you so much, Sue. You have no idea how much of a lifesaver you are. I owe you big time for this one.
0: Oh, don't worry about it, Ray. You helped me out so much during the pandemic when work was scarce. So it's my turn to return the favor. We've always had each other's backs. You know, Ray, I love this expression, to have someone's back.
1: Yeah.
0: Because it's a very comforting feeling to have
1: to know
0: someone has your back.
1: Right. I use this a lot.
0: Yeah.
1: You know, you ask someone, hey, I hope you have my back.
0: Or
1: if someone has a problem, don't worry, I've got your back.
0: Yeah. So what does it mean?
1: This means that you will back that person up. It means like you're behind them, right? You support them. If someone criticizes them, you're going to defend them. If someone, even like physical, tries to fight them, you're going to help fight that person as well. You're going to protect them. Basically, at any point, no matter what happens, you're going to be there for that person. Or if someone has your back, you know they're going to be there.
0: Mm-hmm. 좀 다양하게 해석할 수 있긴 한데요. 지지한다, 응원한다, 내가 네 편이다 이런 게 다 돼요. 그러니까 등 뒤에 내가 너를 지켜주고 있을게 이런 느낌이 좀 있거든요.
2: In the dialogue, we used it to say that, you know, we would help.

0: help each other out.
1: You can use it that way, I guess.
0: Yeah, because I said in the dialogue that during the pandemic, I didn't have a lot of work, but you gave me work. So
1: Sure.
0: now I'm going to help you out. You said you needed me to do some
1: I
0: acting
1: really
0: for
1: wanted you to
0: you.
1: do it.
0: Yeah. So in that sense, you know, I'm sort of helping you, and you're helping me. We have each other's backs.
1: You can use it that way.
0: Yeah. Normally, though, of course, as you said, it means that you're going to be there for them. You will support
1: Yeah,
0: them.
1: and it's more like back them up. Like if they need, I guess, help, someone needs help, you've got their back, you're going to help them. And in this case, we were talking about help. A lot of times it's if someone is criticizing another person, then you're going to stand up for them. Like, hey, no, don't say that's not true. Sue didn't do that. No, she's great. Like that kind of thing.
0: 그래요. 이렇게 대신 뭐 싸워줄 수도 있고 어떻게 보면은 그런 상황인 아주 의리 있는 친구, 동료 이런 사람이 I've got your back 이렇게 표현을 할 수가 있어요. So for example, I love my department because whenever a project gets chaotic, everyone steps up. We have each other's backs.
1: Right, we don't throw each other. The opposite would be if you throw someone under the bus. As soon as there's a problem, it's like you don't want to get blamed, so it's like, "Oh, Sue did it." Right? Or I just blame you or blame someone else, whereas if you have if you have someone's back, you're going to help them.
0: 그렇죠. 자, 그래도 이제 좋은 상황, to have someone's backs가 되길 바랍니다. 이번 idiom은 to have someone's back였습니다. And that brings us to the end of part one of the show. Taking us into hour two now is Jean-Baptiste. What a wonderful world. See you in part two.